and I'll catch up. You said the job, we said KI, the egg operator. I don't let these up, we go. Didn't tell me, so tired. I don't get to trouble, hopeful. And what can be? Don't how can be sitting lonely in a wind and river. I don't need the way. A jump has set a job. Yoga gets a jiggle with cook and I'm there. Machine I'm again, I lay. A battery big hair. I don't need the way. Oh, I'm with it. With that, so good people. I'm jolly good, happy. Seriously. That person, no energy. Did you go away, PDF car? Not up to the way. But the uncle, yeah, a tattoo, big and ugly, you may be big and big up. Not up to come on the money. Not up at the way, not up at the new, not up at the donut on the air. The donuts are talking about like a baking chop. A salty diamond, a salty donut, a salty donkey chop. The name of the Lareka. Murray, the only dear puppy in Mojave. I don't know the edge of the chit time. Murray, she said, to do set down the job. Murray, and my dad will get job. I don't know the lower of the people. The sheer of all.